0: In truth, I wanna take my time with you. Energy and we need more patience. Yeah, we tight but we keep things loose. We don't turn things down in this roof. Ah boy, but we keep things cool. Energy and we need more patience. I wanna take my time with you. I wanna take my time with you.
1: In truth, wanna take my time with you.

0: What is up, fam? You're locked into Experts Only Radio with me, John Summit. So I started this mix with my new one with Kilimanjaro. This is Time With You. And this one's from my album Control Escape, which is out now, baby. I really love this record, but it's a tough one to play in my more main stage set. So it's cool to be able to play it on the show and play it in more intimate settings. This one's definitely meant for the afters, vibing with your friends, kind of speakeasy lounge vibes. And there's nothing more I love than a nice sexy tune. Also, the album has been out for a month now. I'm so stoked about the reaction. I really think there's a little something for everyone in it, and I'm very proud of the work I did on it. And I gotta say, the upcoming arena tour for the album is gonna be fucking nuts. I've been working nonstop on it, and I can't wait to show you guys. So for today, I've got some amazing new music to share with you guys, including tracks from Adam 10, Chris Lake, DeVault, Vocoder, Madian and Slater, Prospa, and a whole lot more. First up, we got a classic. This is Bonson with Personal Question. This is a Hot Creations cut back when people actually danced and there was a lot less phones on the dance floor. Let's get to it.
1: Experts only.

So that was Adam Ten and Dottie with We Are. Brand new track on Experts Only. Really loving what those guys are doing. And before that, we had Dear Jade with Space Dance, fresh on Get Physical. So we started deep on that chunk and we're going to keep it going. Next up, we got Sapien and Aviv Saab. I hope I'm saying that right. And their new one, Deep House Pumpin'. This one just came out on Black Book and it does exactly what the title promises.

0: that last run, we had Serge Avant's Fearing Love, which is an all-time favorite classic of mine. Whenever I play Lawning Side of Sets, I love to throw that in, so nostalgia really hits me on that one. Also, we had Vocoder's new track, Trajadejo. I hope I said that right. And then Chris Lake and Antitripe's long-awaited Make You Fight. Chris Lake keeps signing these little Brazilian tracks, and it's honestly becoming a problem. They're crushing it over at Black Book, so much respect.
1: For the love of dance.
0: Finally, this one behind me now, this is Gregio Attack on Max Steyer's new Moda. So, I'm heading straight into Vegas for EDC this weekend. 30 years on the Electric Sky. This is probably my, 10th EDC, so if you see me out there, just know I'm operating on caffeine, adrenaline, and whatever the fuck is left in my voice. It's gonna be a fun one, and I'm gonna go all out for you guys. All right, back to it. This is Tiga and Boys Noize with Hot Wife. And shout out Tiga, absolutely smashing right now. The new album he just dropped, I have on repeat. This is a true album for the heads. Feel like I'm in a proper nightclub when I'm listening to it. And it's been really refreshing to listen to. So if you haven't checked it out, check it out.
2: John

during that final stretch, we had Maddie on Slater. They gave us Fire Away. Slater just had a huge Coachella. She's going to be a fucking star. I already know it. And then also we had a fresh Not Without Friends remix of the classic Groove Jet by Spiller. So then we had Patrick Topping with Here We Go and Prospa with Murder Beats on Baby. Can't get that vocal stem out of my fucking head. The double producer tag is nuts. So, my time is up. If you're heading to EDC this weekend, have the best one. Stay safe, stay hydrated, and do not text your ex from the Speedway. Do not make that mistake. Please, trust me. All right, I'll see you guys again in 2 weeks. Peace.

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2: 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It's time for a fresh guest mix from Ibiza mainstay Dario Nunes. With a career spanning three decades, Dario's honed his craft with releases on tastemaking labels such as Tool Room, Armada and Blanco y Negro. His Adesso Music debut sees him reuniting with fellow Spaniard Cesar Sanchez for Soul Dance, and in celebration, he's put together a huge mix for us. So let's head straight in with the title track, Turn It Up for Soul Dance.

emotions. 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

0: Dario Nunes, he's dropping quick-fire transitions. But in the background, you can hear Powder in the Nose from James Hur. There's too many tracks to mention, so keep up with Dario's full playlist on our Apple and SoundCloud pages. Next up is a massive release from the end of last year. This is Martin Eichen with Make You Sweat.
1: I see you

Big ups to Dario Nunes for taking over on this week's show. And you can stream Soul Dance, his collab with Cesar Sanchez, out now on Adesso Music. And while you're at it, check out our Spotify playlist for all the latest releases. Thanks for listening, and we'll be back same time next week.

And this part in the show today is our one from that night. And I'll also be broadcasting more over the coming weeks. Let's get right into it. This is the new Tim Green, Body Stars.

This was Rise, a new remix from Jerome Ismay, and earlier also Shit's Drums from Jeremy Olander on his own label, Vibrant. If you've ever been to NOM, you know the sound there is great. The crowd is up for it, and there's this deep connection that happens later into the night, especially with such a large group of people always coming from Argentina. Up next, we've got some unreleased tracks, as well as a new favorite from Jet's Official on Days Like Nights.

Listening to Days Like Nights, this week a set I played at NOM in Barcelona not too long ago. This was Samus, Jeremy Olander of the new EP on Vivrant. And before that, Home by Jets Official, a fantastic track that is forthcoming on the Days Like Nights label very, very soon. We've still got lots of music ahead.

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1: Hello, people. How are things round your way? I hope you're happy and healthy and have had a very good few days. Welcome back to my little studio, hideout by the sea. Make yourself at home. It's been a nice week here in the UK, and I think summer is finally arriving. It's going to be warm this weekend. I think 28 degrees is forecast, which is basically too hot for all English people, just so you know, for all our people listening abroad. We will be sweating and complaining that it's too hot. But wherever you are in the world for the next 60 minutes, we'll be taking a little trip together from the beach to the dance floor for another episode of Sunsets with me, Nick Chicane. Busy, trying to finish the new album, 30. The new album's called 30. 30 years in the game, people. And what else have we been doing? Lots of jiggery-pokery, social media and stuff with the new record. Thank you for all those people, all those nice comments and people that have supported. Thank you very much. Coming up, the next 60 minutes, we're going to have an eclectic mixture, both new and old, stuff from the likes of Underworld, Ben Boma, Bent, Robbie East, EDX, Mr. Ferry Corsten, and many more, and a soundtrack selection that comes from a big new Xbox PlayStation game. But first up is one of mine, taken from my 2007 album, Somersault. 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

0: Right, we started this week's show, One of Mine, Time of Your Life, followed by some soundtrack stuff from Underworld and John Murphy, a tune called Mercury, and a Sunset's favourite, Ben Boma, and Likey Live, the tune called Hiding. And that last one was from, I can't believe it's this old, 2001. That was The Brilliant Bent with a track called Always and remixed by Ashley Beadle. I did my own version of that, but it was nowhere near as good as that. Now, we've spoken about this a little bit before, but Ashley Beadle has been a very important figure in British house music over the last 35 years as a DJ, remixer and producer. He was part of Express 2, who had a big number one record with Lazy, the Black Science Orchestra, and lots more. But we've covered this, but he's suffered from a major stroke and has been battling stage 4 prostate cancer for a while. And I wanted to highlight some of the brilliant support that the PRS Fund has done to help Ashley and his family to stay afloat while he's been poorly. And he has been very, very ill, poor guy. He's had to learn to talk again and all sorts of serious mountains to climb. And there's a really nice video on the PRS website at the minute, telling you the story of Ashley and his wife over the last few years. It's worth a watch if you get a second. And as a PRS member myself, I'm very happy that the organisation has that in place for musicians in a time of need. You know, it's really sad, you know. It reminds me a bit of Alfredo, who we lost, the Ibiza legend, who died really kind of on his uppers. You know, he was really poorly and people were rallying around to support him. It's not what you want to see, guys, and it kind of touched me slightly. And I think that mix of Always, the Bent track that we played earlier, is it's really classic. He did all those chords and stuff. They're not in the original by Bent. Ashley is the one that made that record sound like he did, and I am tipping my hat to him. Right now, look, it's time to hand over to one of you lot for the soundtrack selection. If you'd like to choose your favourite piece of music from a film, TV show, computer game or advert, all you need to do is leave me a message on the voicemail line. The number to call is +44 800 7765 112. This week's guest selector comes from Newcastle, the northeast of England. Sorry about that. Another person who came to my show a couple of weeks ago, so take it away, Paul.
1: Hiya, Nick. It's Paul in Newcastle upon Tyne. Yeah, my last message I balled up as per usual, so hopefully the phone goes through fine. So I went to see you a couple of weeks ago in Newcastle. You were absolutely fantastic, and it was one of the ticks off my bucket list, so thank you very much. So the tune that I'd like to recommend today is called You by Lane 8 and Casablanca, and it features on the Xbox and PC game Forza Horizon 6, which comes out this week. I'm pretty sure I've heard it before, but it's a really nice melodic tune, and I think everyone will like it. Anyway, hope you're well. Thank you very much for everything. Take care.

Christian Radio. Antonio, and it's called 12 Hours. It took me a long time to pronounce that. We've edited that, you would never know. That should be out in the middle of next month. And before that was the first two tracks on this week's show by Amsterdam's Robbie East, and you heard Online Friends. Producer Andy wanted to redo that link, and I said no, we've got to leave all the mistakes in. Apparently it's Offline Friends. Having a hard week. Before both of those was my brand new single, Who'd You Give Your Love To? That was the sparse mix where we'd taken out quite a lot and left it very club friendly. That's out and available to stream, download and to buy in all your usual places. We also heard this week's soundtrack selection chosen by Paul in Newcastle. He picked out a piece of music from a new driving game, Forza Horizon 6, and that was Lane 8 and Casablanca, and it was called You. And if you'd like to have a go at the soundtrack selection, call the voicemail line. It's open 24/7, +44 800 7765 112. No news of any real notice to talk about. So here's a little rundown of where I'm going to be. And I think I'm out every weekend for the next, flipping heck, 4 months. So next weekend, we will be playing at the legendary Good Grief Guys for Trance in the Woods in Nottinghamshire with Mauro Picotto, Eddie Halliwell, Y-Trax, Dave Pierce, and lots more. That's on Friday, 29th of May. And then the next day, we should be scooting over to Mambo. Mambo in Coventry with Groove Armada, myself, and Roger Sanchez. That's going to be good. And a few days after that, Wednesday, the 3rd of June, we're getting on a plane. World famous Amnesia, 50 years in Ibiza to play their Ibiza Trance Party with Julesy and Marcus Schultz. Then we've got dates throughout the summer in Liverpool, Windsor, Southampton, Manchester, London, Norwich, Edinburgh, Belfast, Glasgow. We've just announced quarters in Brighton on the 3rd of October. If you want to go anywhere, good luck, because it appears that we haven't actually posted a full gig list anywhere because we're absolutely hopeless. That was a note from my producer, who's very upset at the fact that I'm really poor at organising my Facebook and social media. I'm too busy doing daft videos, walking a dog, going, woo, new records out today, because we got to make content. I really hate content. I'm doing content today, by the way, finding it very irritating. Anyway, most of the info is available on my Facebook page at Chicago Music. But yes, do need to do a post with it all. Right, into a new one now, and out this week on the fantastic This Never Happened label, owned by Lane 8, who heard from them in the soundtrack selection actually earlier. It's by Robbie East, and it's called From the Core.

We have so much responsibilities. We have so much to do. We see so much bad news. We need to escape every once in a while. Escape with us in Dreamscape. We select the finest tracks and blend them together in a very atmospheric way. Now please enter. Dreamscape.

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1: Where is my husband? Raising the over summer day together on Hypertone here at Hudders Radio. There were Thomas Gray and Rumors. Hudders Radio. 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Ja, een klassieke hoor. 2011 alweer. Betty Benassi en Gary Go. Hier is Cinema.

want to, stare if you want to, but I got to party. I'm up in the party, I'm glad that I got you, and it's alright. 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